He can't wait. Make him fast like Liz Race. Ride Six Flags with my hands up. 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Act tough, get your mans. VVS is on Chanel pearls. 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

0: Run it, man. It's Killer Collyon checking in, a.k.a. Mike Jordan, man. And you're now finna be tuned in to another H-Town classic, man. Right here on The Vibe.
1: Hey, Teddy here, bet that up, boy. 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
3: Dance for me. 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

0: Yeah. Ooh, well, Cleavis.
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0: Cletus?
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0: girl.
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0: We have to wrap. 5, 6, 7, 8. Yo.
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0: Hey you, late nights, we set a different type of vibe. 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
2: 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You're on 6'5 with a handle. 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

0: We trust like this. 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Dumb lungs on you, spun the hair bun loose. Writing wrongs till they come with royalties and pub too.
1: Where you at?
0: At the house with it, watching Santa's.
1: Who you with?
0: On the couch with my favorite Santa. 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
1: Who you with?
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0: Miscommunication leads to complication, and here we are staring at each other as strangers, sleeping in the same bed. Because it's like you were never taught how to use your words like that. You were never taught how to say loving things and caring things. You were just taught how to say what had to be said. So I want the words that you don't have, and I'm stuck trying to figure out what you feel. Just think about it, like, what might this life be like if we put our pride to the side and let love lead the way?
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4: 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Whoa. 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

0: 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This is the preview, Don.
1: Strike to claim it. A strike to claim it. And he got it!
2: That is why I did it! I never fought! Are you kidding me?

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1: Yo, Ma. I know you got a man and all, but I've been watching y'all. And if he ain't treating you right, by the time you move on. Now, I'm not trying to get between y'all two, but if you're gonna move, move this way.

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serious because she's very attractive. I know it's a heavy decision to bury the hatchet. It'll take more than 6 pallbearers to carry that casket. I put the man in manipulation when I pay your rent, and that is an obligation or attachment. Then I sprinkle in a

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And this time, ask me to dig deeper, I'll gladly explain it. Yeah. Ice.

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0: that we trust like this. 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Writing wrongs till they come with royalties and pub too.
1: Where you at?
0: At the house with it, watching Santa's.
1: Who you with?
0: On the couch with my favorite sinner. I was about to, but you convinced us. Should I decorate her walls or log off to Pinterest? Never too late to meditate on emotional attachments. 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
6: 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To the just say they don't office. 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

0: 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The Vibe. 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

Official. 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
5: 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Yeah.

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How I rack my brain, but it feels as if I'm trying to explain it to children. 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Almost like recreating a feeling of...

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The fourth voice of our city. 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

0: Life moves fast when you do what you want. 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
0: 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Yeah, yeah. 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
4: Y'all do it for the ladies. And I gotta keep it hood. 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

I got drive, I don't need a car. 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

0: Hey you, late nights, we set a different type of vibe. 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
4: Look. 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

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I mean, the world's in denial, but they all know what I'm headed for.

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And heated floors, no parental guidance. 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

passing. 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

0: like this. 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

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This is DJ Michael Watts, and you know I love that H-Town flavor. 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
1: The vibe. Damn, you hit the spot.
0: 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The vibe.
2: 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Oh, that's a vibe.

0: 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On the vibe. Did you catch a vibe? Try this.
1: 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You can cut out that other.
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taking it serious cause she's very attractive. I know it's a heavy decision to bury the hatchet. It'll take more than 6 pallbearers to carry that casket. I put the man in manipulation when I pay your rent, and that is an obligation to our attachment. 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

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Get them riches, you can pick like any money more. 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

0: I be fly, huh? 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
1: 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It's your girl, Surreal, number one dame in the game. 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
1: 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And you already know it's time for a legendary classic H-Town record. Let's get it.
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ain't official. 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

0: Hey you. 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

Set up my neighborhood. 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

0: I'm in my go yard, you go girl. 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
0: At the house with it, watching Santa's.
1: Who you with?
0: On the couch with my favorite Santa. I was about to, but you convinced us. Should I decorate her walls or log off to Pinterest? Never too late to meditate on emotional attachments.

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0: 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The Vibe.
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Do your friends a favor and tell them to catch this vibe on KTSU 90.9. Yeah. The all-new vibe.

Did you catch a vibe? Try this.

saying goodbye to that old sweetheart of a car can be painful. 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

0: 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Yeah. The vibe.
1: 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You feeling it now?
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0: Run it. Killer Collione checking in, a.k.a. Mike Jordan, and you're now tuned in to another H-Time Classic right here on The Vibe. Let's go.
1: Who made this beat?
2: Yeah.
1: Hey. Twisted Genius, baby.
2: They on them blocks spilling tea, I let it brew up. Need a tenderizer, heard they out here acting too tough. Do the most and I ain't never had to do much. Who say they want beef?

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2: 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That's the Vibe.
1: 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Houston's culture.
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0: 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Late nights, we set a different type of vibe. Sit back, relax, or Netflix and chill. You know what I mean. 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

Relaxing, I don't do psychedelics because I'm too scared of unpacking. Sometimes I only see myself in my therapist's glasses, but I'm not taking it serious because she's very attractive. I know it's a heavy decision to bury the hatchet. 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